0: Lotsy and Nova's Susie O'Neill.
1: All weekend, how good is this? Our magic round mural will be at Suncorp.
2: Just going to be handing out ponchos, and inside one of those ponchos is a secret note.
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2: 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Yes.
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1: What you need to do is be thankful for the life you got, you know what I'm saying? Stop looking at what you ain't got. Start being thankful for what you do got. Let's

0: Friday vibes continuing here at the Savo. That is Black Eyed Peas. New Music Friday, though. Good stuff in there this week, and that is around the corner. 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
0: But Delta is absolutely smashing it in
1: Vienna. She is absolute perfection in Vienna right now at Eurovision.
0: Sunday morning, the big GF, Delta Goodrum, we are wishing you all the best. But you had a little case of the Delta Goodrums, a little terrible case of mistaken identity.
1: I went to the gym yesterday and we go to the gym in the city and we're walking home. And, you know, we do our little groceries and we're walking home and Rich has got, like, you know, a little Woolies bag. And this old man comes up and taps Rich on the shoulder. Which, you know, generally that means someone needs help. No one usually taps Rich on the shoulder.
0: Recognising Rich.
1: Yeah.
0: Yeah.
1: And so they tapped Rich on the shoulder and he had his, like, phone in his hand and he was like, oh, it was all just a bit weird. And Rich was like, oh, are you okay? Is everything all right? He said, I just love her. I just love her.
0: Oh, that's nice.
1: And he was like, okay. But it still didn't make sense. It didn't make sense what was going on. And he said, saying, oh, I love her. I love her. I love Paulini. And he was like,
0: pardon?
1: Okay. Thank you for telling me that. And then he goes, can I have a photo with you?
0: Yeah.
1: I just love you so.

0: Ooh, stand back. It's another one.
1: Nova Boys Jam.

underground. Keep me underground. Keep me underground. Keep me.

0: Good morning, Australia. It is Jase, Lauren and Clint on Nova. Hey, I want to talk podcasts, and there's one that launched this week on the Nova Player app or the Nova Podcast Network. It does feature Larry Emder as its guest. I'm talking about the podcast that is Bush Deep, and the lady behind it is Bushy. Can you list off the top three things you've been bitten by?
1: Ooh, well, Larry Emder.
0: Right.
2: Where'd he bite you?
1: In all the good places. And what else has bitten me? A tick?
0: Right.
3: Oh, yuck. Nah.
1: Yep.
3: That's a tick. Did you pull it out yourself?
1: Yeah, I did actually. Mm. But I did it proper. You've got to make sure you pull the head out, otherwise you end up with Lyme's disease and then you can't eat meat and that's no fun. And what else has bitten me? I nearly got bitten by a shark, but punched
3: in the bush.
1: Oh, are we talking about the bush?
2: No, not in the bush.
3: Don't you live in the bush?
1: Well, no, Burpengary, the outskirts of Burpengary.
3: Right, okay,
0: right.
3: But you go into the depths. Where did you get bitten by a shark?
2: In the bush.
1: in the bush.
0: Stupid question, Lauren.
1: It's a euphemism.
0: Sorry, Bushy. Honestly,
1: just ignore her.
0: She's new at this game.
2: Bushy, if you can't get to Robert Irwin, who is on the list outside of Larry Emder, who's a big
1: on
2: name guest that you're going to chat to?
1: Yeah, right. Well, Jim Jefferies, he's coming on.
0: Oh, yep.
1: I've got Manu. I've got Colin Mochrie from